Done. The white man and Indian were fighting when you were born. And a brave called Yellow Sun scalped my little boy. So I stole you to get even for what he'd done. Though you're a full-blooded Indian, son, I love you as much as my own little feller that's dead. And son, Nova Lee is your sister. And that's why I've always said,

0: 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It's 5 o'clock somewhere.
1: It's always on 5 in Margaritaville, come to think of it.
0: Yeah, I heard that.
1: You've been there, haven't you?
0: Yes, sir.
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An Atlanta girl in Georgia, Dallas, Texas, two or three.

0: Unvergessen diese Stimme Don Williams' Fly Away. 1953 hatten Flat and Scruggs eine eigene Radioshow mit dem Titel Martha White Biscuit Time. Und da hören wir mal rein.
1: How many biscuits did you eat this morning? How many biscuits can you eat this evening?
2: Always make
3: Martha White.
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3: Genuine Martha White flour, the South's standard of quality for all-purpose home baking for 54 years, brings you direct from the home of the Grand Ole Opry, Lester Flatt, Earl Scruggs, and the Foggy Mountain Boys. Remember, the next time you need flour, get genuine Martha White flour. Goodness gracious, it's good.
0: Martha White Flour, das ist Backmehl, also keine Blumenflower, hört sich eben so an, als wenn das Blumen sind, aber da ist Backmehl mit gemeint. Und Flat and Scruggs haben einen eigenen Titel über Martha White geschrieben, The Martha White Theme, hier ist ein Live-Mitschnitt.
5: Thank you very much. I keep hearing some folks holler for Martha White. Didn't know you'd ever heard that one up this way. That's a little theme song of a sponsor we have down in Nashville. I don't know if we can remember it or not. We haven't been singing it but about 10 years. We'll try it, though.

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The rims of Smokey's drums are made from halos, and there's a bow with angel hair for Johnny Lee. Of course, our band is not complete without a bass man, and someday Joe Frank's bass will fill the holes. The angels wait to sing with Eldon's sweet guitar, and Gimbel's fiddle lays beside the throne.

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And through the years we tried to move many different times, but we'd landed on a place we couldn't leave. So we prayed to God that we might have a son. And he was born December 92. 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And the blessings grew from the initial seeds we'd sown. 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

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And now I'm kind of like Christmas, I only come once a year, yeah. Things are getting a little bit different around here, but I still believe that she still loves me, 'cause she's still screaming